0: Sure is bad outside here, man. Oh, I'm telling you, man.
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I heard

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0: The novelist F. Scott Fitzgerald once said that the true sign of first-rate intelligence is the ability to hold two opposite ideas without losing the ability to function. Philosophers call such a position antinomy, two true ideas that appear to be contradictory. For example, the Bible says that God's predestination and man's free choice are equally true. Yet those two truths seem contradictory. That's because our ways are not God's ways, as the prophet Isaiah wrote. What may seem contradictory to our mind is not contradictory to God's. We need to rest in the fact that God is God and we are not. This is David Jeremiah encouraging you to get on the road to new life. Discover who God is on Route 66.
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fracking gas. Stop mining coal. Fossil fuels are dirty money. Carbon stays in the atmosphere hundreds of years, traps heat, greenhouse gas emissions, temperature rises, heat stress, glacier melt, sea level rises, flooding, ruinous hurricanes, extreme storms, extreme droughts, raging forest fires. More people will die. More children will die. Failure of politicians to ensure a safe future represents a crisis of legitimacy of unfathomable proportions. Our democratic system is broken. We live in a post-democratic society. Politicians must be prohibited from receiving donations from the industries they regulate, challenging corruption and lower emissions. I'm one voice, rapping to the beat, to beat climate change, yeah. Climate change for many people is too distant and abstract, too often ignored by too many people. Nothing will happen to me thinking, but doing nothing is doing something. False belief that we will be saved at the last moment by the market, by philanthropic billionaires, by technological wizards, by magical thinking. John Kerry says the threat of climate change is a weapon of mass destruction. Anti-climate change people are hierarchical, individualistic, opposed to government assistance for poor minorities, support industry, low taxes, gun ownership, opposition to abortion. I'm one voice, rapping to the beat, to beat climate change, yeah. Venezuela has the world's largest oil reserve. 94% of all Venezuelans live in extreme poverty due to political corruption, authoritarianism, chronic shortage of food and medicine, closure of businesses, massive unemployment, human rights violations, gross economic mismanagement, high dependence on oil. In 2018, inflation was 1.35 million percent. In 2019, inflation was 10 million percent. Venezuelan oil plummeted due to lack of investment, poor maintenance, and neglect. I'm one

0: agriculture per unit area. Stop chemical pesticides, fertilizers, and patented seeds. Boost food production where the hungry live. I'm one voice rapping to the beat to beat climate change. Yeah. I'm one voice.
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We are gathered here today to get through this thing called life. Electric word, life, it means forever, and that's a mighty long time. But I'm here to tell you, there's something else. The afterworld. A world of never-ending happiness. You can always see the sun. Day or night.

0: The novelist F. Scott Fitzgerald once said that the true sign of first-rate intelligence is the ability to hold two opposite ideas without losing the ability to function. Philosophers call such a position antinomy, two true ideas that appear to be contradictory. For example, the Bible says that God's predestination and man's free choice are equally true. Yet those two truths seem contradictory. That's because our ways are not God's ways, as the prophet Isaiah wrote. What may seem contradictory to our mind is not contradictory to God's. We need to rest in the fact that God is God and we are not. This is David Jeremiah encouraging you to get on the road to new life. Discover who God is on Route 66.
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0: what you must do. 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
1: Yes, if you were listening carefully, that you would have heard that solo. 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And welcome to Flashback Fridays on AJ in the Morning Show. And of course, we started off with an original song from D.D. King on Keep On Pushing. And here is Clinton Mann, all the way from South Africa, and his version of True.

So, how are you liking the music so far? This is Flashback Fridays, and of course, we had the wonderful Crack of Dawn, and of course, one of Canada's leading R&B artists from the mid-70s, and this was a tune that was written by a Canadian group as well, and of course, they took that song and sort of remade a version that they were happier with, and that was Oh What a Feeling, of course, originally done by Crowbar. I believe they're from Hamilton, Ontario. And, of course, the one and only John Mayer is singing, and why Georgia? Why?

Yeah, we all love you just because. That's the one and only Anita Baker, just because we do. And here is a little Earth, Wind, and Fire. In fact, they'll be having a concert coming up, I believe, in the next few days, if I'm not mistaken, at the Scotiabank Center, along with Lionel Richie. This is Earth, Wind, and Fire, oh, and Sunday Morning.

0: The novelist F. Scott Fitzgerald once said that the true sign of first-rate intelligence is the ability to hold two opposite ideas without losing the ability to function. Philosophers call such a position antinomy, two true ideas that appear to be contradictory. For example, the Bible says that God's predestination and man's free choice are equally true. Yet those two truths seem contradictory. That's because our ways are not God's ways, as the prophet Isaiah wrote. What may seem contradictory to our mind is not contradictory to God's. We need to rest in the fact that God is God and we are not. This is David Jeremiah encouraging you to get on the road to new life. Discover who God is on Route 66.
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Yes, she's a teaser, all right. And, of course, that's Winston Moses, I guess, part of Uncle Cal's little corral of artists all coming out of South Africa. Here is the Mark Roberts Project, and put the lust back into us.

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1: Yes, the music keeps on coming. I think I should call this Uncle Kel Day. That was Fargy Isaacs, and of course, Stay the Night, and another Uncle Kel production. And here is John Segetta and Dreams That I Carry.

Yeah, that was the one and only Freddie Jackson. And of course, Rock With You. And of course, Rock Me Tonight. And of course, that was a quite popular song. And of course, it still continues. So, because this is Flashback Friday and we play great flashback music. We also had John Segatta and Dreams That I Carry. And talking about flashback, for all of those that are familiar with the Jaguar car, that is. Apparently, Jaguar is coming back, but they're coming back at an all-electric, yes, that's right, as an all-electric car company. And, of course, everybody's just waiting for the release of their new vehicle, I guess sometime October 2026. It's gonna be a big change. What can I tell you? From what I can see from these pictures, should be interesting. Here is Norah Jones, and Don't Know Why.

Oh boy, yeah. Don't know why, but yeah. Talking about Jaguar, I guess they're aiming for the super up, I guess, higher end market. And of course, this is going to be interesting to see these wonderful things on the road. Art indeed. Anyway, it's been nice spending some time with you this morning on Flashback Fridays. And don't forget that this show continues all day long. That's right. We're going to have Sound Lab at 1 o'clock. That's coming from the UK. And of course, we have the one and only Paula Letang with All About the Funk at 3 o'clock. All this at Eastern Standard Time. And fantastic music all day long, right here. And for those of us who missed the early morning show, this is going to be repeated at 11 a.m. Eastern Standard Time, right here on Legends 220. So on that note, I'd like to say, Mata Ashita, Buenos Dias, Hasta la Vista, Ciao.

that we thought was it. Fast laning, but the car flipped. I'm not gonna lie to you, cause I don't lie. I just kick thick game. Some people say why? Cause I'm back on the block, I got my life back. So I school the fools about the fast track. I get static from a style, my technique, profanity, the blade.

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0: The novelist F. Scott Fitzgerald once said that the true sign of first-rate intelligence is the ability to hold two opposite ideas without losing the ability to function. Philosophers call such a position antinomy, two true ideas that appear to be contradictory. For example, the Bible says that God's predestination and man's free choice are equally true. Yet those two truths seem contradictory. That's because our ways are not God's ways, as the prophet Isaiah wrote. What may seem contradictory to our mind is not contradictory to God's. We need to rest in the fact that God is God and we are not. This is David Jeremiah encouraging you to get on the road to new life. Discover who God is on Route 66.
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Welcome to the Sound Lab Future Hits radio show. On today's show, we have interviews from Dardy Freya and Will Brown. That comes alongside a load of new music, and you've already heard Wishy with Lovesick, and up next is Lola Audrey's. The track is called Distance, and it's here on the Sound Lab's Future Hits.

0: And that was Rain Corner with Like That. And it's now time for our first interview of the show, and it comes from Daddy Freya. You'll know him from Eurovision, and we had a chat with him about new music and a new record too. We've got his track, I'm Out, and I Want to Go Home, to play straight up after. So, Daddy Freya, how are you?
1: I'm very good. How are you?
2: Good. Yeah, not too bad. Thanks so much. So, you've just released a brand new record called Too Much Is Not Enough. Tell us a bit about your new record.
1: Yeah, so it released like a month ago, and most of it is written and recorded in Berlin, where I used to live before I moved to Iceland a year ago. And it's like my most collaborative probably project so far, where there's only one song that I wrote by myself, but the rest is like co-written by a bunch of different people. So I did some songwriting sessions and stuff, which is new to me. The album before this album was only written and produced by me, so it's a little pivot from that, and it's about just being me.
2: Yeah, no, fair enough. And as it's a more collaborative record, what was the reason behind wanting to do it this way rather than sticking to just yourself?
1: I was getting just bored of being alone in the studio. I think that's the biggest reason. I wanted to get out of my comfort zone a little bit and get more, just have more fun writing the music. I spent a lot of time alone in the studio, and I needed to minimize that a little bit.
2: Yeah, no, I can well imagine. And how did these collaborations come about, and how did you decide who you wanted to work with?
1: Well, some of them are just my closest friends, like Jörgur Laustís and Atli and Ylva are like just very good friends of mine, and Hulda as well. And then some of them came through the publishing company. So a lot of them I'd never met like before. I just went into a studio with strangers, and then we have a limited time to get to know each other really fast and then write a song. That was new to me. I've made a bunch of music with my friends, but I've never like had these sessions where I go and meet professional musicians to make music that I didn't know before.
2: Yeah, no, fair enough. And the sound that you've made with this record, is it the sound you wanted, or is it kind of how it turned out as you were writing and recording it?
1: I think for most of my music in general, it's

0: releases.
1: I feel like this is like by far the most cohesive thing. I feel like it really makes sense as an album and less a collection of songs. I feel like the sound is way more polished. I feel like my ideas are more clear, and yeah, I'm the most happy with this album so far.
0: Yeah, that's good to hear. And I'm sure you wrote more than what made it onto the record. What happens to those tracks now? Do you consider them again next time round, or is it a case of starting afresh when the time comes?
1: I'm gonna work on a few of them for like a deluxe release, but outside of that, like these songs, kind of they are this project. So whatever leftover songs I don't use for that, I don't think I'm gonna. I'll use them for something probably at some point, but like it's not gonna be on the next album or anything. Like I haven't written anything for the next album yet.
0: No, I'm not surprised. And I'd like to talk a bit about the writing process as well. So, for you, how do tracks normally start off?
1: I work in Ableton on the computer, so like I'll start from there. The first thing I do every time that I write a new song is open a blank Ableton, and then I'll usually go for drums and bass at first because I'm very like groove driven. So yeah, that's usually where I go from. I don't usually have like a chord progression in mind or something like that. I'll just kind of find what the mood is, and then go from there. And then usually I'll have something of a production before I even start like singing over it. And then in the end, because I can't just say la la la the whole time, I have to write some lyrics, so that takes me a little bit more time. It's a little less like free for me in a way to write lyrics because I have to just like actually think while the music just kind of comes out.

0: supposed to be.
1: And I hope you enjoyed the interview there with Dada Freya, followed by his single I'm Out and I Wanna Go Home, and that's off his brand new record, Out Now. Now we are all over social media, so come and find us at The Sound Lab, yes, on all the socials. You can also check out the website, thesoundlabuk.co.uk. So, while you go and find us on all the socials and give us some follows, of course, we've got a couple of tracks to play you. We've got some Black Gloss Wardrobe on the way, but up next is Stiliora. The track is called Feel the Vibe, and it's here on The Sound Lab's Future.

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Well, I don't care. 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

0: And you've just heard a couple of tracks. Black Gloss Wardrobe was at first with It May Seem, and that was followed by Jessica Sweetman with OY. Now, we at the Sound Lab do a whole bunch of other things, and one of those other things is some other radio shows. Alongside Future Hits, we also do a pop punk party radio show and a Christmas show too. 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

And that was Susie Vanna with No Diggity. 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

0: And that was Arendt West with Walls, Have Ears. Hopefully you enjoyed that. Now it's time for our second interview of the show, and it comes from Will Brown. He's been busy releasing new music, and we've got his track Welcome to Brownsville to play straight up after. So Will Brown, how are you?
1: I'm doing well, thank you. How are you doing?
0: Good, yeah, not bad, thanks so much. So we've been playing a single of yours called Scars and Glory. Tell us a bit about the single, first of all.
1: Scars and Glory is my latest release, and well, previous latest release. And Scars and Glory is about allowing yourself is to be vulnerable. And sometimes when you do that, you can get hurt. And it was that moment when I did. After doing the work on myself, I finally let down my guards and began sharing some insecurities and some private things about myself to a few people. And one in particular took those insecurities and used them against me. And at the time, it was very hurtful. But I realized those scars are exactly what created me to be this stronger individual that I am today. And yeah, and that's Scars and Glory.
0: Nice. And yeah, nice to take some positives out of some negativity in your life. And some other good news is that it's off your new EP, which is also out now, Welcome to Brownsville. For those who've not had a chance to listen to it, tell us a bit about the release.
1: Yeah, so my new EP, Welcome to Brownsville, is me welcoming everyone into this world I have been building for so long. And Welcome to Brownsville is that space that you need when you feel like life is just getting too heavy for you, when there's so much going on, because there's so much going on in the world, and we're dealing with the political spectrum of everything, and then also we're dealing with personal issues. And Brownsville is that space where you can kind of escape to. It's to kind of breathe and kind of help make sense of everything that's going on, and also kind of get answers and get the hope and inspiration that you need is to overcome those situations you're going through in life. So I kind of liken it to Brownsville being that space you need when you want to go for a walk in the park. It's just to kind of clear your mind and clear your head. And it's also a space where you're not running away from your problems, but you're running towards them. It's a space that helps you face those problems and also give you a little bit of hope as well.
0: Yeah, nice. Good to hear. And you're one for liking to do alternative versions of the singles, be it acoustic or have remixes done of your tracks. Is that something you want to keep doing?
1: I do, because all of my songs can be stripped down to an acoustic version, because most of my songs is all about storytelling, and I love storytelling. And I also like the mix of it, because when it's the original track, when it's the upbeat version, it has a different emotion to it. And then when you strip it back, it also has another different emotion to it and another different element to it. So especially in particular, Mr. Turner's song, I've done Scars and Glory stripped back, which is really great. And then also Welcome to Brownsville as well.
0: Nice. Yeah, great to hear. And the sound that you've made with this EP, is it one you wanted, or is it kind of just how it turned out as you were writing and recording it?
1: It's exactly how I wanted it. I didn't want it to be just one particular genre of music, because Brownsville is an all-inclusive space. And so I wanted to give at least a broad spectrum of the listeners something that they could enjoy and that they would like. Some would like Golden, some would like Welcome to Brownsville, some would like Mr. Turner's song, so forth and so on. So Brownsville is pretty much, this project is the soundtrack of Brownsville. And it's exactly what I wanted to present, because you won't know what the album is going to sound like, because the album could eventually sound like Welcome to Brownsville, it could sound like Mr. Turner's song, or it could sound like Golden. So, yeah, this is exactly how I wanted it to feel, how I wanted it to sound sonically.
0: Yeah, nice. And it sounds like you're working towards your record now.
1: I am. I have already begun writing and creating ideas for the album. So,
0: and at this stage, do you have an idea of where you want it to go?
1: In regards to
0: Sound or storytelling or everything, really?
1: I have a couple of ideas that I'm playing with, so I'm not really just sure just yet, but there's some ideas happening that's rolling around in my head. I just need to put pen to paper.

0: And I hope you enjoyed the interview there with Will Brown, followed by his latest single, Welcome to Brownsville. Now that's the end of the first hour of the Sound Lab's Future Hits, but stick around for hour two where we have interviews from Vekovi and Carl Palmer. We also have a live session from Joyce Shannon to come your way as well. But to finish off the hour, we have some Avohi Avoha with Avohi meets Bach, Addicted to Classics, and it's here on the Sound Lab's Future Hits.
1: What happens

0: 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Thank you to Soul City The Beat, NYCRhythm.com, Jackie Vibes Radio, Soul Station Radio, Legends 220 Radio, Radio Echelon, WHTL 92.5 FM, and Rhythm and Soul Radio. 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All About the Funk. We keep it funky in the six.
1: That's right. We keep it very funky here in the six for you with your DJ, DJ Lady Funkalicious here on this gorgeous Saturday night here in the Greater Toronto Area. We gonna sparkle things up with this one from Terry Green, the song called Starlight. That just came out earlier this year. Come on, I want to see you on the floor.

You know, I love, love, love this one. Brand new music out this year. Actually, I think it was last month this one came out for Terry Green, T-E-R-R-I, Green, and this hot track called Starlight. So good, so good. Perfect way to start off this Saturday night. Well, I'm going to keep it going for you with something from the early 80s. That's right, something from Angela Beaufield. You know, she brought us some soul. It's most emotional. She brings this real vulnerability in this song from 1983. It's the song called Crazy for Him.

And that is Andrew Bofield and the song Crazy for Him, again from 1983. Well, we're going to go back a little bit, just by about 2 years, to 1981, when Shalimar locked this one onto the dance floor. It made everybody dance. Now I want you to get on the dance floor and make that move right here in All About the Funk. Met Radio 1280

Babyface and the song My Kind of Girl, again from 1986. That is My Kind of Vibe. I hope you're enjoying the show so far. We've got a lot more great music for you, including this one by the group called By All Means and the song called I'm the One Who Loves You. Coming up, we've also got some music from Crack of Dawn and some JC Soul. And of course, you know, we got to bring in the drop. Keep it locked.

Records, and I'm the one who loves you, baby. All right, well, we're going to keep talking about love. We're going to be bringing you a Canadian funk and soul band that most of us in the funk group know. It's the band Crack of Dawn and their song called Your Love. That's right, we're slowing it down just a little bit, but we're keeping it smooth right here in All About the Funk with DJ Lady Funkalicious. Coming up right after this, we've got JC Soul, and then we got the songs for In the Drop. So keep

funk band called Crack of Dawn, with the vocals there by Michael Dunstan and the song called Your Love. We're going to play you something brand new from Canada's own JC Soul. She's got a brand new song called Show Me that just came out and is doing so well for her, and we're thrilled. Coming up, as I mentioned, in the drop, and the tracks from that will be from Prolific Tricks, Siku, and the Bar Kays. But right now, this is JC Soul.

0: You're in the Drop, bringing you three new tracks back to back. Drop it, Lady Funkalicious.
1: That's right, In the Drop, our three new tracks to the show, starting off with this one from Prolific Tricks, a.k.a. Jason Patterson, also community radio host on CKMS 102.7 FM. This is his song called Upside Down.

That is Prolific Tricks and the song Upside Down, hoping that it'll one day be right side up. All right, that is the very first song on In The Drop, where we play three tracks, brand new tracks, to the show. Right now, we're going to go to the second song in The Drop. This is from the artist called Siku, bringing a cinematic R&B mood here with the song Does She Know?

Sekou, S-E-K-O-U. And you know how I found out about him? Instagram. That's right. The algorithm kept pushing him my way until I finally said, who is this? Had to find out. And I got this song, a brand new release from him from this month. The song called Does She Know? Again, that is S-E-K-O-U, Sekou. Also brand new this week, brand new, hot off the track, something from the Barqués. Memphis Funk is in effect right here. The third song and in the drop. This one called Back Up Off the Wall. And find your way to the virtual dance floor, baby. Come on.

yeah, this is In the Drop, and three tracks that are brand new to the show. Prolific Tricks and the song Upside Down started that off. Saku and the song Does She Know? And we're gonna give you the last one here. It's the Barkays and Back Up Off That Wall. Also follow those instructions from Michael Jackson from 1976, I think, and of course his album called Off the Wall. You got to get up off the wall and get onto the virtual dance floor. Out of Los Angeles, no overthinking needed here. The title of this song says it all. This is the Family Band LA and the song called Feel Good Songs.

gonna make you feel good. Ooh, that is the feel-good song again from the group out of Los Angeles called The Family Band LA. Well, 1976 was the year that this group, Heatwave, broke through with one of disco's most enduring crossover moments. This is the group Heatwave and their hit song called Boogie Nights. That's what we doing tonight, this Saturday night. We boogieing. Let's do it, y'all.

Do you want a boogie? Do you want a boogie, boogie, boogie night? Right here in All About the Funk with DJ Lady Funkalicious. Well, that was 1976. Well, the group Chic, they glided through lovely in 1978 with Pure Sophistication on their album called Say Chic. Nile Rodgers and Bernard Edwards turned the groove into something tight, elegant, and timeless with this song from Chic, I Want Your Love.

from 1978 from the album called Say Chic. Song called I Want Your Love. Well, I'm just going to say a happy birthday to me. That was yesterday. Thought I'd share one of my songs with you. That's right, I'm going to give this one from 2023. And yes, you can add it to a Spotify playlist. Thank you again for all the birthday wishes that everyone gave me yesterday. Totally appreciate it. Had a fantastic day. This is Paula Letang and the song DJ Spin That Song Again. Coming up after this, we've got our Neo to Soul playlist. Keep it locked.

0: mention that song again. It's that one from Paula LaTang. Coming up right after this. Ooh, almost feel like DJ, I need to play that song again. Stay with us. Neo to Soul Playlist artists coming up in just a few.
1: 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All About the Funk. We keep it funky in the six. And now it's time for the Neo to Soul playlist, the female takeover spotlight artist of the week, chosen by DJ Niceness, featuring this week's standout female Neo Soul artist, right here on All About the Funk.
0: And this week's Neo to Soul playlist artist, again brought to us by DJ Niceness, is Jalessa. She brings a soft glow to this Neo Soul moment. Take a listen. Song called Your Light.

Lisa and the song called Your Light. Oh, don't let it fade away. You got to keep on shining. Again, that is the Neo to Soul playlist, the female takeover, brought to you by DJ Niceness. And you can always check that playlist out on Podomatic. Right now, I want you to check out something from Dizzy featuring Jared Grant and their song together, lovely combination, called Hello World.

Love this song. What a nice vibe and melody. That one called Hello World from Dizzy featuring Jared Grant. Oh, definitely have to bring that one back here in All About the Funk. Oh, yeah. Well, I got something for you. It's a brand new Chaka Khan together with Snoop Dogg in this funk meets hip-hop with their brand new release called Boogie in My Soul.

My Soul. Combination there, collaboration, Chaka Khan and Snoop Dogg. That one literally just released, I believe, in the last week or two, and already it's making waves. Show the world your light and show the world your joy. The boogie is in my soul. Again, Chaka Khan and Snoop Dogg. Well, I'm sending this one out to Super L. 1986, this one brings one of R&B's most iconic storytelling tracks on the album called Juice. The spoken word delivery alone made this a moment that stands out. Yes, it does. Still, decades later, this is Orange Juice Jones and The Rain. 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
1: That song always kind of made me laugh. I do have to admit, you're just a squirrel trying to get a nut. This is Stevie Wonder from 1970, and the song Signed, Sealed, Delivered, and I'm Yours.

Ooh, Stevie Wonder bringing that Motown magic with one of his instantly recognizable songs. Is Here I Am, Baby. Signed, sealed, delivered, and I'm yours here every single Saturday night from 7 to 9 p.m. right here in All About the Funk. It's yours truly, DJ Lady Funkalicious. Oh! Well, right now we got some Philly groove. It is strong right here. Instant funk, staying locked in that 1970s dance floor pocket. Let's go. Deep rhythm. This is Instant Funk, and everybody.

That is the Philly Groove right here in All About the Funk Met Radio, 1280 AM Instant Funk, and their song called Everybody. Well, by 1984, Kool and the Gang are fully in their sleek R&B dance era. Now, from the album called Energy, this one peaked at number 3 on the Billboard R&B chart. It is Kool and the Gang and their hit song called Tonight. Coming up right after that, we've got our Vintage Soul. Keep it locked.

0: School and the Gang. And tonight, coming up in just a few, we've got Vintage Soul.
1: This is Vintage Soul, rewinding to the golden era of funk and soul. From the 50s, 60s, and early 70s, the hits, the hidden gems, and the records that shaped the sound. Vintage Soul, then, now, and always.
0: And this week's Vintage Soul come from 1960.

dance for me, a 1960 classic here in All About the Funk. Well, all right, we're stepping into the funk finale. That's right, the last 30 minutes of the show, and we're keeping it nothing but upbeat classics and dance floor favorites. So find your spot on the virtual dance floor and let's go. This is Donna Summer and Bad Girls.

Starting off our funk finale as we keep the vibes going and the beat up to keep you on the virtual dance floor. From 1977, this one introduced us to the unmistakable voice of Evelyn Champagne King, giving us this groove that's still hot more than 40 years later. This is Evelyn Champagne King and Shame right here in All About the Funk, baby.

tune from the album called Smooth Talk. We're keeping it smooth for you here and all about the funk. That's right, we are in the funk finale, where we gonna make sure that we give you the grooves that'll keep you on the dance floor. This is the group GQ with their crossover funk song that had everybody on the dance floor. It's GQ and their hit song called Disco Night.

Disco Nights. Well, we're keeping the funk going, and we're going to give you this one from 1976, Sting in the 70s. This is Tavares, and one of their hit songs called Heaven Must Be Missing an Angel. Coming up, we've also got some music for you as we stay in the funk vibe. As we get closer to the end of the show, we've got some Rick James and Peaches and Herb and another song. So keep it locked. This is where the groove is on a Saturday night.

Six, that is the Tavares and the song Heaven Must Be Missing an Angel. I see myself on the virtual dance floor and definitely, like I said earlier, on some roller skates, and maybe I want to be roller skating to this one. You know who this is. From 1981, Rick James is fully in his funk dominance era with the album Street Songs, and this one, Give It To Me Baby, is one of his most requested songs. This is Rick James.

0: songs and the song Give It To Me Baby. Well, we're winding down with our, you know, funk vibe as we get closer to the end of tonight's show. Sending a shout out to Sunny and Trudy. And of course, a big shout out to John JT.
1: JT Gray.
0: Thank you for locking it in. All right. Well, here we go. So the three of you and everybody else on the dance floor, it's time to shake your groove thing. Come on.

Well, I want to say thank you again to everybody that's locked in. Also want to say thank you to Soul City The Beat, NYCRhythm.com, Jackie Vibes Radio, Soul Station Radio, Legends 220 Radio, WHTL Urban Radio, Radio Echelon, and Rhythm and Soul Radio for streaming Met Radio and All About the Funk and sharing us with your listeners. Again, if you've got a song you'd like to hear here in All About the Funk, send me a DM on Instagram. Of course, All About the Funk. Happy Canada Day, that's coming up. So happy Canada Day to everyone. And of course, again, thank you for all the birthday wishes. June 26th, I think it's a good day. Next week, I should be bringing you an interview with Binky Womack. So keep it locked right here on Met Radio, 1280 AM. A lot of other shows that you can lock into. All right, until next week, stay funky wherever you are. And I'm going to stay funky right here in the 6.

yeah, we're going to show them how we do it now. Well, we just got maybe about another 30 seconds to go for the show, but that doesn't mean that the music stops. All right, even when we got 30 seconds, we're going to give you this one from the Brothers Johnson, produced by Quincy Jones and Rod Temperton, a massive hit, the song called Stomp. Until next week, stay funky.

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0: Hey, what's up, man? I'm so glad to be back.
1: It's good to have you back.
0: I can't believe I'm with the whining.
1: You know what? Somebody that's with all of us. You know, he that hath friends must
2: first show himself friendly.
0: All right. Well, I know by being in this place that there's a whole lot of people that wants to know who this friend is. Why don't you tell them about it, Mark?
1: Well, there's a friend that sticks closer than any brother. I got a lot of brothers, right?
0: Yeah.
1: You know who that friend is.

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It's gonna be a beautiful night. Break out the champagne. Everybody get a laugh. Let's start it off sexy. What do you say?

0: Sure is bad outside here, man. 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
1: I'm trying to find jobs.
0: I can dig it, Jack. I don't know, man.

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My life had no real meaning or foundation.

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0: The novelist F. Scott Fitzgerald once said that the true sign of first-rate intelligence is the ability to hold two opposite ideas without losing the ability to function. Philosophers call such a position antinomy, two true ideas that appear to be contradictory. For example, the Bible says that God's predestination and man's free choice are equally true. Yet those two truths seem contradictory. That's because our ways are not God's ways, as the prophet Isaiah wrote. What may seem contradictory to our mind is not contradictory to God's. We need to rest in the fact that God is God and we are not. This is David Jeremiah encouraging you to get on the road to new life. Discover who God is on Route 66.
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Stop fracking gas. Stop mining coal. Fossil fuels are dirty money. Carbon stays in the atmosphere hundreds of years, traps heat, greenhouse gas emissions, temperature rises, heat stress, glacier melt, sea level rises, flooding, ruinous hurricanes, extreme storms, extreme droughts, raging forest fires. More people will die. More children will die. Failure politicians to ensure a safe future represents a crisis of legitimacy of unfathomable.

0: democratic system is broken. We live in a post-democratic society. Politicians must be prohibited from receiving donations from the industries they regulate, challenging corruption and lower emissions. I'm one voice, rapping to the beat, to beat climate change, yeah. Climate change for many people is too distant and abstract, too often ignored by too many people. Nothing will happen to me thinking, but doing nothing is doing something. False belief that we will be saved at the last moment by the market, by philanthropic billionaires, by technological wizards, by magical thinking. John Kerry says the threat of climate change is a weapon of mass destruction. Anti-climate change people are hierarchical, individualistic, opposed to government assistance for poor minorities, support industry, low taxes, gun ownership, opposition to abortion. I'm one voice, rapping to the beat, to beat climate change, yeah. Venezuela has the world's largest oil reserve. 94% of all Venezuelans live in extreme poverty due to political corruption, authoritarianism, chronic shortage of food and medicine, closure of businesses, massive unemployment, human rights violations, gross economic mismanagement, high dependence on oil. In 2018, inflation was 1.35 million percent. In 2019, inflation was 10 million percent. Venezuelan oil plummeted due to lack of investment, poor maintenance, and neglect. I'm one voice, rapping to the beat, to beat climate change, yeah. We have the tools for clean energy. Green investment could create 35 times more jobs than building a pipeline. Sun, wind, waves, regenerative process of maximizing life's creativity. 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Boost food production where the hungry live. I'm one voice, rapping to the beat, to beat climate change, yeah. I'm one voice.
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